0: Bootleg Kev Show with James Andre Jefferson Jr.
1: What a dope, bro.
0: This is a dope new stat, man. According to a study where employees were interviewed, 48% of all employers have stopped testing their employees for marijuana.
1: The federal government needs to do this because the DMV employees need to hit a blunt every now and then because they be too stressed out.
0: Anyway, we're getting up out of here. Back at it tomorrow, same time, same place as the Bootleg Kev Show.

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1: 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Just got to come back tomorrow. You look late, early. No matter how you look at it, that's what you win up next. You got K-Dot on the way.

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1: Big Minutes are going to flip a T. I got Gunna after that. Also, I need to know how we feel about this brand new Wendy Williams documentary coming. It's not so much about her, but the show. I'll give you the details on the way. It's Ashley with 2 E's.

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It's Ashley with two E's. Are you ready for the Battle of the Border? The Benedict Tigers take on the Johnson C. Smith Golden Bulls Saturday, August 29th. And if you're a chance to win tickets right now at thebeatcolumbia.com.

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1: So the rumors are allegedly Drake might be dropping another album this year. I'll tell you why. And everyone thinks that on the way. Let's do Ice Spice up next. Mariah's after that. It's Ashley with 2 E's.

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1: 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Come on. 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

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After that, I got Big Pun. Keep it locked. Plus, since we just had Joe and Donald Jones versus, who's the next that everybody talking about? I'll fill you in.

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1: Love how Soraya, whatever, chick from Empire, how she posted a whole 3-part series or explanation of why her and Joey Badass have caught up their relationship. Girl, I'm not trying to be mad, but sis, we don't care. 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All right. We wish you the best in your further dating endeavors. Didn't need all that explanation. All right. Let's do Jacquees to give you on straight ahead. It's Ashley with 2 E's.
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1: Brenner Boy and Tams up next on the Wednesday playlist. What's up? It's Ariel. 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We'll talk more about it in three more songs. In the meantime, let's get into Jezebel. 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

100.1 The Beat, Columbia's real hip-hop and R&B, home of Big Boy's Neighborhood. What's up, it's Ariel with you on this Wednesday morning. Still got Metro and Mariah the Scientist headed in your direction. You know how Wiz Khalifa, his whole brand is like he smoke weed or whatever, he a stoner? He already told his son, go ahead and wrap that up. We'll get into details next. Right now, Dave and Tim's. Thanks for listening.

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1: 100.1 The Beat, home of Big Boy in the Morning. Tyler, is it love? Going to keep that music rolling on our Wednesday morning playlist. What's up? It's Ariel. Let's talk Wiz Khalifa right quick, because he got, you know, his 13-year-old son with Amber Rose. He was recently talking about him on a live stream and about how, like, Sebastian's friends are already out here smoking weed. They 13, mind you. Okay. What was I doing at the... Actually, what I was doing at 13 was far worse than smoking or experimenting with weed. But I'm a preacher's kid. We're not talking about me. Wiz Khalifa said he told his son basically, like, wait until you establish before you, like, start rolling up. Because basically balancing marijuana and responsibilities take a lot of work. And I can agree with that, because at one point, like, I used to smoke and go to work. Respectfully. You could never tell. You could never smell it on me. That was my thing.
2: Can the V6 Nissan front?

0: hip-hop and R&B. We are 100.1 The Beat. Big Boy Big Neighborhood. Boy. Once again, thank you for being in the neighborhood. We got a whole lot more show coming up for you. We got The Game in the neighborhood for an all-new big interview. And if he come in and throw a red rag on my head today, it's no flags today. Right. We got The Game in the neighborhood, all-new big interview, man. And, of course, there's so much we got to talk about, man. We got to talk about, hey, the way he tried to abuse me over at Versus.
1: Right, right.
0: First and foremost, throwing a red rag on my head. But no, just the Kendrick thing, you know, the Drake situation. He wanted to talk about the Pop Out Documentary 3, it's a new album. So we get a chance to speak about that as well. So make sure that you hang out with us in the neighborhood. We got The Game in the neighborhood for an all-new big interview. And also, man, the 49ers owner arrested for allegedly engaging in prostitution. Let me tell you this, man. I'm pretty sure to own a football team, dude got to be like a billionaire, right?
2: Yes. Yeah, for sure.
0: All righty. Why do you go and try to get somebody for $140? You know what I'm saying? And then using your... You don't... Yeah. Dude, you can literally pay an assistant.
2: Yes.
0: That was just like your woman of the night gather.
2: Yes, dude.
0: That is crazy, man.
2: I get it. A deal's a deal, but come on.
3: $8.5 billion.
0: $8.5 billion?
3: Yeah, that's what it's kind of...
0: I would quit and become his assistant.
2: Yeah.
0: You know what I'm saying? Like, $8.5 billion, and this is what you do?
2: For $140?
0: Yeah, man.
2: At a mobile park?
0: Yeah, a mobile park. At first, yes.
2: It smells like cigarettes. I can already imagine.
0: If you don't do anything, man, for one, he should have purchased that mobile park.
2: Yeah. You can buy the whole park.
0: Made it private property. And I'm telling you, dude.
2: Buy the whole park.
3: Or go to Vegas where it's legal. You go get the park.
0: You can literally take your jet to Vegas.
2: Yeah.
0: And stop somewhere. Like, yeah, man.
2: Was it that necessary? Oh, man. Whatever it takes. Whatever. I'll do it in a park. Whatever.
0: I don't know if you just like the chase. And if it's $140, what you getting, bro?
3: It was like one of those stings that they do.
0: Yeah.
3: Where they put up a fake post and then he solicited
2: for it. He just burned the whole area, man. Yeah, people can't go there no more.
0: He took all the bait. Involved in a prostitution sting.
3: Insane.
0: Bang, bang, Niner game.
2: Wow.
0: You gotta love it, man. And also, we have another celebrity breakup, man, that we're gonna speak about, man. Yeah. And that's with Joey Badass. And what's the girl
1: Saraya?
0: Name? Saraya.
1: Yeah, she's an actress. And okay. She kind of like really.
3: Beautiful, dog.
1: Yeah, she's beautiful.
0: Yeah, I saw her baby too.
3: She was an
1: empire. Yeah. And she really exposed everything on social media. She said post and delete story. So, there is a lot.
0: We'll talk about that. And also, we're going to get into some speak on it as well. So, y'all continue to hang out with us in the neighborhood. Big Boys Neighborhood.

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Big Boys Neighborhood. It's about that time for your phone tap on the 10s right here. Big Boys Neighborhood.

0: 100.1 The Beat. And do continue to hang with us in the neighborhood. Luigi, what you got?
1: Yo, so streamer Neon did something really cool with former NBA player named Delonte West.
0: Oh, yeah.
1: He hooked him up with like a whole streaming kit, gave him some money, just kind of to get him started.
0: Yeah,
1: and,
0: man.
1: You know, do what he has to do.
0: I love how you say gave him some money.
1: Like 50K, $50,000.
0: You know, some money is like, hey, man, I'll keep that change.
2: That's a lot of money.
0: Yeah, so we'll speak on it, man, which I think could be a great thing. Y'all continue to hang with us in the neighborhood. Big Boys Neighborhood.

0: Yo, hip hop and R&B, we are 100.1 The Beat. Big Boy Big Neighborhood boy. Louis G is up in here. What up, Lou Dog?
1: Man, the famous streamer Neon did something really cool, dog. Recently, he was with former NBA player Delonte West. And you don't know Delonte West's story, he used to play in the NBA, was really, really good, played with LeBron James at one point. There was a nasty rumor that he was dating LeBron James' mom at one point.
2: I heard about that.
1: Left the league, had some substance abuse troubles. A lot of people would see him out in the streets, homeless.
0: Yeah,
1: and then kind of just started doing rehab. Every so often, when
0: you see him on podcasts now,
1: yeah,
0: but yeah, you can tell that dude got a lot on him.
1: Yeah, so much on him. But Neon ran up with him, and he actually laced him up. He hooked him up. He put him in a position where he can start streaming and hopefully make some money for himself.
3: But right now, you're gonna be chilling for the next few months.
4: Yeah,
3: I had something done for you. I have a Kick account made for you under your name, Delonte West, fully verified, fully monetized. What? You can start making money the first second you stream. So I'm gonna get you some equipment to start streaming. Whenever you have free time, you want to chill, make some bread, sit down, talk to the people, tell them about your life, vibe out with them.
4: Yeah.
3: It's all ready for you.
4: Man.
3: So we got that situated for you.
4: Man.
3: We got that situated.
4: Hey.
3: I got you. We're going to get you the phone, the mics, the tripod, everything.
4: Yeah.
3: And that's just the avenue for you, bro.
4: Let's get it.
0: Hey, man, I don't know if Delonte West understood what he was handling.
2: He was
0: Yeah, that's cool.
2: That's cool, man, but you guys are right now.
1: He did understand the $50K that he also gave him.
0: Gave him $50,000.
1: So just to get on his feet again, he's coming back. You know, he's trying to stay sober. I think that's the whole situation. He's doing like a sober living situation right now. So good for him, bro. And to hook somebody up like that, he didn't really have to do that. I think that's really dope.
0: Hey, man, you saw Dean the Great do that with AB, with Adrian Broner.
1: Yeah.
0: Where he was like, man, you verified, you know, and now, you know, they crash out a lot.
2: I love the content.
0: Yeah, but that's a whole different lane for AB, Adrian Broner, who was also, you know, he was a great fighter.
1: Yeah, you know what I'm saying? You always talk about, you know, obviously we never know what's going to end up with Delonte West. But if it does become a successful, if he does become a successful streamer.
0: Take your time.
1: Is it a curse or a gift?
0: Yeah, man.
1: To have that much money.
2: Yeah.
0: Right. That much influence, you know.
2: That is tough, too.
0: But you know what? I hope he has at least one person that's with him
1: can
0: understand it. You know what I'm saying?
1: Yeah,
0: and really looking out for him. Because that is a golden opportunity.
1: Oh, yeah. Mm-hmm.
0: You know what I'm saying? But hopefully it doesn't do any spiraling.
5: Yeah.
0: We should do the extremely best, man.
5: Mm-hmm.
0: Extremely best.
1: I feel
0: best.
1: Like people who have, you know, taken that leap into going to streaming, it's hit or miss, but some people are very successful at it.
0: Yeah. Yeah, man.
2: Look at Blueface.
5: So
0: oh, yeah, Blueface, man. Oh, my gosh.
5: Yeah.
0: They said the night of, like, the baby shower when Krishan went down there, they said they made over $100,000 just from that shower.
1: That is crazy.
2: I can see that.
0: Yeah, that's wild.
5: He's got a crazy life.
0: Man. You know what's crazy? I don't watch nothing on Kick. But I watch you'll see the clips pop up.
1: Yeah, right.
0: You know, and there's a lot of Clippers out there that's doing things as well, man. But damn, we probably need to get our Kick account up.
2: Yeah, man.
0: Just be sitting in here like, hey,
2: start some fake drama or something.
0: Yeah, man.
2: Fake beef.
0: Well, let's not put the plan on
2: there. Come on, man.
0: Fake drama, fake beef. Yeah. This dude over here, man.
2: You know I don't think.
0: Right. Yeah, that is true. Right on the pass. Y'all continue to hang with us in the neighborhood. Big Boys Neighborhood.
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0: 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Big Boy Neighborhood Mariana in the Neighborhood of Mariana. We got another
1: Celebrity Breakup.
0: Alrighty, who we got for this celebrity breakup?
2: Okay, this one is kind of like crazy. I did not expect this from this relationship. Uh-oh. But Joey Badass and Soraya, he's been dating this actress, and you know, she kind of went viral on social media.
0: No idea the relationship.
2: Yeah, I honestly never really, they weren't that couple that you really heard much of. That's why it's like such a big surprise, because she went on Instagram and kind of like aired out their business, and it's kind of crazy. And it was because of infidelity, unfortunately.
0: She was cheating.
2: No, he was.
0: Okay.
2: Yes, he was cheating.
0: I always go to the woman first. I thought she was cheating. So he was cheating.
2: Yes, he was cheating. And she kind of like said that on social media. She posted a lot of things and then she deleted them. And then she still captioned, if you saw, you saw. And that was pretty much it. So now if you go on her Instagram story, you can't see anything except for like if you saw,
0: but if you saw. You saw.
2: Yeah, yeah.
0: Why are you shaking your head, Jesus?
3: Because it's such a weak move. It's like, dude, keep it in the circle that you're at. Why you got to make it all dramatic.
0: Make us all a part of it.
3: All, yeah, and then give my girl ideas. And why? Yeah. Why do this? Why cross
2: but
3: problems?
2: But then again, sometimes I feel like you deserve to be exposed. If you're going to be out here cheating, you know, like, I don't know if I would do that, but I feel like, you know, who are we to, like, you know, say you, how she's felt?
0: Marty, when you were in your relationship, were you on radio then?
2: Yes, I was.
0: Really?
2: Yeah.
0: Were you talking like how you talk now, though?
2: No,
0: I think you would have exposed your guy.
2: You think so?
0: Not exposing, but I think you would have had more conversation on air about your relationship.
2: No, I don't think so.
0: Because the things you talk about now, sometimes you talk about your roommate, and I'm like,
2: right. Like,
0: is she fine with you talking about this?
2: Yes.
0: Or you go to date a guy, and you're like, I don't think I'm going to talk to him again. I'm like, damn, this is the way you find it out?
2: Low key.
0: Yeah. Like, yeah. Oh, my God, babe. He was like an idiot. Like, dude, he probably listens.
2: Right. Well, he shouldn't have been an idiot.
0: Yeah. There it is.
2: No.
0: But you seeing that now. It's like, it's different ways to say something. And it's not just your circle anymore.
2: Right.
0: It's not the don't date them girl. You can do better by yourself. Let's go out for a night. Now it's like public.
2: It is.
0: We're
2: kind of
0: talking
2: crazy
0: about it.
2: Yes, it is kind of crazy too, because now she posted also like some videos of her having a good time with her friends. Her
0: Hey man, and just real quick, if anybody hear any buzzing, wait, real quiet, listen. Oh, it's gone.
2: Wow. All of a sudden, they wanted to
0: stop.
2: They're
0: doing construction here.
3: Yeah.
0: And that's crazy, man. You'd think they'd work overnight.
2: Yeah, right. For sure. Low-key threw me off right now.
0: Yeah. But anyway,
2: back to Joey Badass and his ex-fiance. Yeah, she shared this clip of her talking about what happened, kind of.
4: I've never been the type to come online, but this person needs to be shown for who he is. And I am so and upset, and I don't know if one day I'll regret this, but right now I don't regret it, because this person has been a literal piece of shit to me in private, and not even in private, because a lot of people publicly know, family knows and everything, but this person proposes to me, wants to build a life with me, has me move my life out here, cheats on me. Lord. I find out, continuously is telling me that he doesn't want that life, he wants me, da da da, then proceeds to be out with people, and yes, I have my receipts. I have my f***ing receipts. Ooh. But you guys will know who the f*** this is. And I don't want this to be a confusion any longer. There's no podcast he can get on. Sweet talk in the world.
0: Oh, my God.
4: It's over with.
3: Wow.
2: Crazy, right?
0: Who is this person?
3: Sounds like my ex-girlfriend.
2: Joey Badass. And apparently she also caught him talking to another woman about their problems and stuff.
0: Uh-oh.
2: And so that's just never a good look. Like, never, you know, like, it's like emotional attachment, I feel like.
0: Man.
2: Like, don't be venting to another woman about our problems with me.
0: The saga continues.
3: Yeah.
0: The saga continues. Y'all continue to hang with us in the neighborhood. Big Boys Neighborhood.

0: about the relationship. Vents to the boys, ruins the hang with the boys.
1: Oh man.
0: And we talked to him about it a thousand times.
1: Hey,
0: like,
1: man.
0: It's over. Like,
1: I got a friend that I really just stopped listening.
0: Yeah, yes.
1: Yeah.
0: That's this guy. He's like telling me all this. It's getting worse and worse. She's adding guys. She's talking to guys at work. I'm like, what more do you want to see? What more do you want to know? How much more do you want to get heartbroken?
1: How many receipts does someone really need?
0: That's what I'm saying. Yep. How many do you need?
1: When you know. Like, when my last situation with my ex, when I knew,
0: yes,
1: I was gone.
0: Right. Mm-hmm. But, you know, I mean, he's ugly, so I get it. And, you know, she's a little baddie, so I get that, too. I've been in his shoes, you know.
1: Because you know how fine I am.
0: Yeah. You know, like, I've had a baddie that I was hard to let go just because she was a baddie. Oh,
1: so what are you talking about? So you know where he's at.
0: Yes, and that's what I told him. I told him 1,000 times, like, this is not going to go anywhere. You're just hurting yourself. You're going to catch her, and you're still going to go back to her. Trust me, I've done this before.
1: So you grabbed him up by his collar, like, yeah, listen up, young blood.
0: Yes.
1: I've been there. It's not going to change.
0: I've done it all. Yeah, oh, I got that coffee because of that relationship. And yeah, so the thing is that he brings her again to the hang, the recent hang that we had. He brought her, like, if nothing happened, he just told us that he was going to leave her and this and that, and like, he's over it.
2: Is that awkward?
0: It just, I never felt so much like frustrated.
2: You felt frustrated?
0: Yes, I felt like a girl. It's like,
1: oh my God, right,
0: can I talk to you for a second? Pull him to the side. I'm like, why is she here?
2: Oh my God.
0: I thought you were getting rid of her. Like, dude, I was so, I gave her the cold shoulder. She tried to tell a joke, and I was just like, I didn't even laugh.
1: It's crazy because y'all got the energy.
0: Yeah.
1: That he doesn't have for her.
0: Yes.
3: That is so true.
1: And the crazy thing about it, man, that's why you got to be careful. Mm. What you tell people about your relationship how you present your significant other, right?
2: That's so true.
1: Because if you're talking to someone about how bad things are, and then that's you, when you bring them around me, that's what I'm thinking.
0: Yes, that's what I'm saying. They're holding hands. I'm like, holding hands.
1: Yeah, man.
0: You just told me that she was the bee and you don't want to be with her. Mm-hmm. And now you're holding hands and she's over here trying to make plans about, like, we should do like a couple's like Disneyland trip. And
1: you're like, man, we're happy couples.
0: Yes. Excuse me.
1: You can't go to the happiest place on earth and y'all not really happy.
0: Thank you. I'm not going to hang out with her.
2: You sound like my friends when I bring a guy they don't like.
0: Yes.
2: They're like, why would you, what are you doing with this guy?
0: Just
2: like,
0: why so hard about, you know, cutting it off and just being alone?
1: It was hard when you were there, though.
0: Yeah, but
1: you got now that you passed.
2: Yeah, all of a sudden.
0: Yeah, I guess you're right. I feel like I'm right. He's wrong.
2: You just gotta let him be for now. You know,
0: whatever. I'm just letting you know right now. I know he's hearing. I'm not gonna talk to him when she comes around.
1: Oh man,
2: you're gonna be that friend.
1: You just sent a message.
0: Yep.
2: Damn.
0: I'm not gonna talk to her.
1: Well, you know what, man? I stand with you, Jesus.
0: Thank you.
1: She ever come around here, I'm not talking to her.
0: Yeah, me too, man. Zip it, lock it, put it in my pocket.
4: I'm with you, brother.
1: Let's end on that. You said what?
0: Zip it, lock it, put it in my pocket.
1: There it is, y'all. Hang with us in the neighborhood, big boy neighborhood.
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0: You are rocking with the best. This is 100.1 The Beat. Big Boys Neighborhood, Louis G is up in here. What up, Lou Dog?
1: All right, guys. So the San Francisco 49ers have an issue with the owner.
0: Laughing.
1: The owner got busted for prostitution. He got arrested. He's now facing some fines. Who knows what the NFL is going to do after they investigate, but this is a few of the details.
2: Fans here at home say they're disappointed and disgusted.
3: According to court documents, the 46-year-old team owner, Jed York, pleaded no contest to disorderly conduct after being arrested on suspicion of engaging in prostitution over the weekend. The Human Trafficking Task Force said that York responded to an undercover ad that was posted to a known prostitution website. A judge sentenced York to one day in jail for each count, which he served, and paid a $150 fine under the disorderly conduct conviction and a $1,000 fine for possessing criminal tools.
0: Yeah, and they said the possession of criminal tools. They said most likely that was his phone.
1: Yeah, that's crazy, bro.
0: Yeah, man. You say he's worth over $8
1: billion,
0: right?
1: $5 billion, that is like so, his whole business is and everything.
0: $8.5 billion.
1: He's the sole
0: billion
1: owner.
0: Because
1: you know you get these owners that are like, you know, percentage owners. He's the full owner of the 49ers, bro. The place where he was at is called East Palestine, Ohio. There's like a population of like 5,000 in that little city. It was in a weird little mobile home area where he was supposed to be at.
0: My man was out there
1: for the rush.
0: Of it.
4: There's no more Diddy parties. What do I want to do?
0: He could have thrown a Diddy party. Yeah. What are you talking about?
1: $140 bucks that he was going to pay for this.
0: Man, at some point, you don't have a person that can go hook all that up for you.
1: Yeah, dog. Yeah,
0: a person, sure. Like, you're the guy. You're worth $8.5 billion, and you go to a trailer park to find somebody for $140.
1: Grab the jet. Go to the Bunny Ranch in Nevada, big dog.
0: Yeah, what are we
1: doing, man? Like, that's
0: yeah, the Bunny Ranch is I don't even know if the Bunny Ranch is still open, but yeah.
1: Oh, it is?
0: Oh, okay. Both of y'all knew, huh?
4: Full service, please.
0: Yeah, because we used to have the owner. His name was Dennis Hoff.
1: Yeah.
0: You know, rest in peace. You know, but we used to have him on as a guest.
5: Oh.
0: Yeah, and it's like in Nevada, like sort of off skirts. But yeah,
1: very
0: it was like a free, not a free, but it was legal to do that there. So yeah, bro. Like,
4: fun times.
0: What'd you say?
4: Fun times.
0: You ever been to like the Bunny Ranch or anything?
4: I don't know what you're talking about.
1: But you're right. The big question that everyone's asking, like, dude, how does a billionaire like that get caught trying to get $140 when he could probably afford any, you know, but be in a position where
0: that's
1: he can hook up with whoever you want.
0: Different bang niner gang right there.
1: The bang bang niner gang.
6: Oh, you're dumb. You're stupid.
7: Oh, want me to put your hands behind your back?
0: A smooth idiot, my brother.
1: Someone checking on E-40, dog.
0: Yeah. Somebody checking on E-40, checking on my brother Mouse, everybody.
8: Bang, bang, Niner gang. Bang, bang, Niner gang.
0: Yeah, man.
8: Bang, bang, Niner gang.
4: Save yourself $140.
0: You continue to hang out with us in the neighborhood, Big Boy Neighborhood.

0: Hello.
1: Hello, man. Speak to please.
0: Who is this?
1: It's Luther from Roscoe's Roofing. I was calling to let you know I'm about 20 minutes out.
0: You say roofing, man?
1: Yeah, I was coming to do the roofing inspection.
0: No, I don't want you here.
1: What do you mean you don't want me?
0: I didn't call you.
1: Why did you set up the appointment, sir?
0: I didn't.
1: Well, I'll be there in about another 20 minutes. It's just I'm going to stop and get me a little pork belly sandwich, and
0: okay,
1: I'm on my way.
0: I'll have it.
1: I'm already on my way. It's going to take me an
0: extra. Give a damn. Turn around and go back.
1: Sir, why would you?
0: I didn't order any of this damn shit.
1: Now, are you in a single story or a two story?
0: It don't make a damn what it is.
1: Yeah, it does make a damn because then I'll have to do an extension.
0: Man, I don't know.
1: All I need is 20 minutes up on top of the roof.
0: Ain't going to get on top of my roof. Now, don't show up here because I didn't call nobody. I didn't make any appointment with anybody.
1: Sir, why not show up? You're on my list.
0: I didn't order anything from you.
1: You wanted me to bring out the Harlem panels. You wanted me to do a free roof inspection.
0: You're a lying. I didn't do it.
1: I'm not calling you out your name, sir. You don't need to call me a lying bastard.
0: Yeah, that's what you're doing. You're standing there telling lies on the telephone.
1: So do you want to cancel the appointment, sir?
0: Cancel the son of a bitch. I didn't call you.
1: So you owe $179 for the actual inspection then, sir?
0: You're lying. I don't owe you nothing, and I ain't going to pay you nothing.
1: Sir.
0: What's your name?
1: My name is Luther, L-U-T-H-E-R. Pleasure to meet you, sir. See, now we're sounding civilized.
0: No, we're not. And when you get here, we're going to talk about this.
1: So, sir, you're going to actually...
0: I just put a new roof on there less than 2 years ago.
1: Yeah, but the roof that we have, it would last at least another 15 years, so...
0: I don't give a...
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0: You are rocking with the best. This is 100.1 The Beat. And do continue to hang with us in the neighborhood. Mariana, Mari to the party. What you got?
1: Oh, my God. We have to talk about this post I saw on social media that with the caption that said, what Latinos did growing up instead of scrolling.
0: Yes, be nice. Jesus.
1: Clearly, I didn't read growing up.
0: You damn hater.
1: I had a hard time reading
0: that. You don't need to read growing now.
1: Yeah. I know.
0: You know what I'm saying? All right, we're going to come back. Wow. I'm going to stop that. I'm going to stop that, man, because then I'm just going to keep going.
1: Yeah.
0: All righty now. Mariana coming back with that real 92.3 LA's new home for hip-hop. Big Boy's Neighborhood.

0: 100.1 The Beat. Big Boy Big Neighborhood. Boy. Mariana in the neighborhood. Mighty to the party. What you got?
1: Yes, sir. So, you know, I was scrolling on social media and I came across this post that said what us Latinos did growing up instead of scrolling.
0: Go ahead.
1: And I'm going to read them to you. The one that I related to the most was...
0: Then Jesus, read them.
1: Jesus? Okay.
2: No. How would you do that?
0: I'm sorry.
2: Panic that brought it to
1: I see it in your eyes.
2: I was like, no, bro.
1: Sorry, spiraling.
0: No. Go ahead, my love.
1: Okay. So one of the ones that I related to the most was went to the liquor store and bought calling cards for my mom. And I feel like a lot of people, or I haven't seen many people talk about that one.
0: I think WhatsApp kind of got rid of a lot of the calling cards.
1: Yeah, maybe. But my mom would literally call every day to Mexico. Like, she would make me and my sister go and buy her a card, and they were like $5. And she was like, which one gives me more time? Yeah. Like, and when the new ones would come out, she would always be like so excited to test them out to see if they would give her more minutes, you know?
0: That's crazy, because that used to be a real thing.
1: Yeah.
0: Calling cards. And then they used to have these other things where you could grab these numbers.
1: Yeah.
0: And just punch in numbers, and you could make long distance phone calls or international calls. But go ahead, my love.
1: No, yeah, that was definitely a thing. And I guess you kind of like sometimes miss those times in that era. I don't know. I feel like
2: there was excitement in the air. I remember like overhearing a phone call. Remember? Like you could hear, you could pick up the phone, you could hear other people having a conversation. Oh. And you felt like a spy. You're like, oh.
0: There was a lot of things before scrolling, though.
1: Yeah.
0: A lot of things, man.
1: Another one that I saw was stayed up to watch Sábado Gigante. Oh, and I remember that, too. Like, that was another one that I watched, that I saw was watch the novelas with your abuela. And, like, a lot of people watched Jersey Shore growing up. But me, I was like, novelas. Like,
2: all dramatic.
1: Yeah, all dramatic.
0: Can you tell me, well.
2: Carmen, ¿por qué me engañaste?
1: Tú me engañaste primero.
2: ¡Cállate! ¡Bésame!
1: ¡Cállate!
3: Me morí.
2: I'm telling you, these are so dramatic. That's how dramatic they are. There's always like an old lady with a gun. All of a sudden, like, what? Where'd she get a gun?
4: It's always a grandma or something.
2: Yeah, the grandma is like, yeah, basta. This is like, basta. Where's she got a gun the whole time?
1: There's no reason why we should have been watching that at the age I was watching.
0: You say to like the slap and the turnaround. Yes. Like, you can slap so hard, it's like a turnaround. You just start saying.
1: It's literally so dramatic.
2: Girls just get slapped. Just, the hair everywhere. Like, oh my God.
0: Oh, instantly. Man. Yeah. There's a lot before scrolling.
4: Oh, yeah. My parents bought me a BB gun when I was like 10 years old.
0: Man. What?
4: Like a badass BB gun. I couldn't imagine that.
0: Hey, dude, like we literally used to go outside. And climb on the roof.
2: Climbing was
0: fun.
2: A thing.
0: Climbing on the roof.
1: Yeah.
2: Nothing beats like neighbor drama though. When they're fighting, you're like, oh, now all of a sudden you're playing outside overhearing the drama.
0: They're
2: like,
0: fighting outside.
2: Yeah.
0: Hey man, I want to hear from you right now. What did you do? What did you do? What did you grow up doing that kids today would never understand?
2: Oh my God.
0: What did you grow up doing that kids today never would understand? There's a lot of people that know, they don't know what the TV guide was. And not the guide on your TV, like how you could scroll and see stuff now or just, you know, what's coming on.
1: Yeah.
0: They literally, weekly, you had a TV guide that you would have to go to Thursday and be like, oh, Thursday at 8. And then it'd have a small description of what was going on.
1: TV guide.
0: Yeah. Yes, man.
2: Yellow pages.
0: What did you do growing up that kids today would never understand? Hit us up, Big Boy Neighborhood.
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0: 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Big Boys Big Neighborhood. Boy. All right, and now we're going to hear from you. Your chance to speak on it. What did you grow up doing that kids today will never understand? We're going to go to Anonymous and see what's going down with Anonymous up in here. Anonymous, hello.
1: Hello
0: there, Anonymous. Anonymous, what did you grow up doing that kids today will never understand?
1: Well, we grew up in the hood, right? So people would dump their tires and their power wheels, just junk around our block. Well, we were the definition of one man's trash is another man's gold. We took the power wheels and the tires and we reused them. So we would get the tires and we grew up in the hills. And we would roll them down the dirt hill. And we would compete with each other whose tire or whose roll made the tire go faster or bounce the highest.
0: Yes.
1: So one time it bounced the highest, jumped the wall, and went on the 10 freeway.
0: Oh, man. That's why she's calling up Anonymous. I was like, man, why do you call Anonymous about what kids today wouldn't understand? Oh, yeah, if it jumped the wall and went on, yeah. But that used to be a thing where you would roll a tire.
2: Yes, yeah, that was the thing.
0: People go to, the distance, that's crazy. She said it jumped the wall and went. Go ahead, honey.
1: And with the Hot Wheels or the Power Wheels, you know, those little Power Wheels that kids ride, you're like 4 years old riding them. So we're 10 and 12 years old stuffing ourselves in them bad boys. And we're going down the hill. We're pushing each other down the hill. And then mid-hill, we would turn the wheel so we could spin out all the way down the hill.
2: Yeah.
0: Oh, hey, man, I remember the big wheel. Then once it turned into, the little Power Wheel with the little hands. Oh, my gosh. Yeah. You couldn't tell me nothing, man. And I said this before. Yeah. There's something. And maybe people still do it, but I couldn't imagine my kids doing this.
3: Yeah. Right.
0: But growing up, man, my mom would have, friends over, and they would smoke cigarettes.
2: Mm-hmm. Yeah.
0: So I'm, 5. And they're like, hey, Kurt, go light this on the cigarette for Della. And I'm like, oh, go to the stove and turn the gas on and light somebody's cigarette.
4: Even then, you do something. So I'm like, I don't know if I should be doing this.
0: Yeah. Got to puff it to keep it going. Right. You know what I'm saying? But, yeah, we want to hear from you right now. What did you grow up doing that kids today would never understand? We're going to go to Sean right now and also Anonymous. Thank you so much. Bring Sean into the neighborhood. Sean, hello.
5: Hello.
0: Hello there, Sean. Hey. Sean, what did you grow up doing that kids today will never understand?
5: So playing outside, and as hot as it is today, we weren't allowed to come inside and get water. We had to drink from the water hose.
2: Yes, rubbery taste.
5: They don't know what it's like to drink from the water hose today.
0: Hey, man, people trip today now, Sean, about, oh, my God, bioplastic. Man, can you imagine? It would be so hot today, back in the day. Sometimes your water hose would collapse.
3: Yeah.
0: You know what I'm saying? It would just collapse.
2: Yeah.
0: And that hot water would come through, and you have to let the hot water come through first.
5: They want to come to the door and be like, Dad, we're thirsty. Can we go get some Starbucks? Nah.
0: Starbucks. My kids are like, you crazy. Y'all really got it. That's and what about, so Sean, when you're walking home and you'll go to a neighbor's house or an apartment building and just take the water hose from there? I don't even think nowadays, man, certain schools or kids, they don't even drink out the water fountain anymore.
2: No, because of COVID.
0: Yeah.
2: That's right.
0: What you say?
6: That's hilarious, dog. At Universal Studios this past weekend, my son was like, is it okay if I drink out of the water fountain? Yeah. I'm like, bro, yes.
0: Okay.
6: Come on, dog, what?
0: You sure didn't say, oh, my God, no.
6: I was like, what?
0: I'm going to go buy you one of these Universal cups. You don't want the Fast and Furious cups, son?
6: Save me $10.
0: Man. What did you grow up doing that kids today will never understand? Hit us up, Big Boys Neighborhood.

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1: Big Boy's Big Neighborhood. Boy.
0: What did you grow up doing that kids today will never understand? We're going to bring Monique into the neighborhood and see what's going down with Monique up in here. Monique, hello.
2: Hello.
0: Hello there, Monique. Monique, what did you do growing up that kids today will never understand?
2: Where we grew up, we called it the block. And at the block, every kid from every house would meet in the middle of the street, and we would play hide and seek. And we would hide in people's yards, cars, side of their houses, and we wouldn't get in trouble. The parents would let us play. Nowadays, kids can't even step in someone's yard without getting yelled at.
0: Oh, yeah. And a lot of kids don't even want to step outside in somebody's yard anyway. Yeah. Let me ask you this, Monique. Now, you played hide and seek, right? Did you guys ever grow up to hide and go get it? Did you ever play that one?
3: No.
0: Oh, okay. That's good. Hide and go get it was like, it was the same as hide and seek. Uh-huh. But when you caught the person, you could like hump them or something like that. Yeah. Yeah, it was called hiding. It was called hide and go get it. Yeah. Well, we're probably more inner city. I don't know. So, maybe I'm saying too much. All right, let's bring Linda into the neighborhood. Let's bring Linda into the neighborhood. Somebody out there saying, yeah, hide and go get it. I remember that. Yeah. Can you imagine being like 8 years old, 9 years old playing hide and go get it? Let's bring Linda into the neighborhood. Linda, hello.
4: Hello.
0: Linda, what did you grow up doing that kids today will never understand, Linda?
4: All right. So I grew up without a lot of money, like most people did, lived back then in P-Town. And my sister and I really wanted to go swimming. It was really hot. So we filled the recycling trash can up with water and jumped and dunked in. And all we did was go up and down and up and down because there was no space. It was the garbage can that you would like put out on the street.
0: Hey, man, you and your sister invented cold plunging. Y'all invented cold plunging, man. Now people charge money for that. I remember, man, we had this ditch in our backyard, and we would fill that up with water and jump into that dirty-ass, like, muddy ditch. Hey, man, hey, it was good for your skin. Who would have known back then? Let's bring Rebecca into the neighborhood. Thank you so much, Linda. Let's bring Rebecca into the neighborhood and see what's going down with Rebecca. Rebecca, hello.
5: Hello
0: there, Rebecca. Wait, no, Rebecca, what did you do growing up that kids today will never understand?
5: Me and my best friend back in the days when we were like 12, 13, we used to always call the party line.
6: Oh, the party line.
5: We had no business calling the party line.
0: Yeah, man. Like, who are you? And everybody, for some reason, everybody on the party line was fine.
6: Yes. Yeah. Sounded good.
0: Yeah.
6: There's always that one guy that shouldn't even be there trying to fight everybody. Hey, where you at? Right at the park. I'll meet you there.
0: Yeah.
6: Like, yo, why are you fighting?
0: Mariana, do you know what the party line is? Like, you would literally call a number. And then it would be all these people in there.
3: Oh, wait. I feel like that you guys were talking about that. Yeah. That's so crazy.
0: Yes, yeah. It'd be like, who's this? You'd be like, oh, it's Marty. Like, Marty, where you at? I'm in Riverside.
3: And, oh, my God. That like, sounds so fun.
0: Oh, my God. It was so much fun.
3: Bring that back?
0: Yeah. Like, we should start a new party
3: yes,
0: on.
3: Yes, we should.
0: Believe that. Hit us up, man. What did you grow up doing that kids today would never understand? I was talking to my daughter. She couldn't understand that we used to wait for like new movies to come out and go to Blockbuster and rent them. And that used to be like a thing.
6: Oh, yes.
0: Like you're going to like a video store and be like,
6: releases.
0: Oh, yeah.
6: Yes.
0: Yeah, man. Be kind. Rewind.
6: Yeah.
0: Yeah, man. So y'all hit us up. Big Boy's Big Neighborhood.
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0: This is 100.1 The Beat. Big Boys Big Neighborhood, boy. Your chance to speak on it. What did you grow up doing that kids today will never understand? We're going to bring Twinkie into the neighborhood and see what's happening with Twinkie up in here. Oh, I used to love Twinkies too. Twinkie, hello. That's
1: another thing. You got a hello.
0: Hello. Twinkie, no, what did you grow up doing that kids today will never understand, Twinkie?
1: Hey, man, you got your true quarter on the phone, man. Hey, all the parents used to hate it, man. I used to burn up my forks cooking them hot dogs over the stove, man.
0: Yes, man. Poking a hot dog and cooking it over the flame. That is real, man. Hey, do anyone remember when you had like nothing to eat at the house and you'd be ready to eat anything and your mom probably walk in with some groceries? You'd be like, damn, I was about to eat a surf sandwich. But I had it all. Served sandwiches, butter tortillas, sugar and bread sandwiches.
2: Yeah, that's right.
0: Twinkie, did you have another one?
1: Real quick.
0: Go ahead.
1: Real quick. You make them hot dogs real quick, man. I used to tell my son, go in there, make that hot dog over the stove real quick, man. Pluck that fork.
0: Hey, man.
1: Real quick.
0: You still have your son do that?
1: Yeah.
0: I heard that.
1: He's 18 right now.
0: He probably got a designated fork. Like, you know which fork to use.
2: Yeah, yeah, yeah.
0: Hey, man, I remember how it used to take, like, when you would order something, a mail order, it would take 6 to 8 weeks for it to come.
2: Yes, I remember
0: A month and a half, 2 months. And by the time you got it, you're like, oh, damn.
2: Yeah.
0: I forgot to order this. The back of a magazine, 6 to 8 weeks.
3: I remember being, like, 6 or 7 and then just my mom handed me the keys, like, hey, go start up the car.
0: Yeah,
3: like,
0: man.
3: What? And then you would start up the car and just sit in there, pretend you're driving, but you need a car that's on.
0: Imagine doing that man.
3: Like, what the hell?
2: Nah, or writing a check. Remember, my mom used to write checks, and I used to be like, oh, it's forever.
0: Yeah.
4: I used to pretend to be in music videos.
0: Really?
4: Like,
0: yeah.
4: Like, make a whole choreography dance and everything.
0: Hey, man, I know that they used to have, like, oh, such and such video premiering on Friday, and you had to wait.
2: Yeah.
0: You know what I'm saying? Like, my daughter now, she'd be like, you waited?
4: Right.
0: Like, oh, yeah, you waited.
3: What about movie times? You'd have to call a phone line and just sit there and press 1, press 2, press 3.
0: Well, such and such, press 1.
2: Press 1.
0: And then it'd be like, Star Wars, 9:10.
3: Yes.
0: 11:20.
4: Yeah. What?
3: Yeah. No Fandango, no online, no nothing.
0: They used to have this thing where you called the time. You would dial a number, and it'd say, at the tone, the time would be 8:07.
2: Oh my God. And
0: 10 seconds. At the tone, the time. Yeah, so every 10 seconds, the time was. Like my mom, she would say, baby, go call the time. Yep.
2: Yeah. What about those cheap theaters? Remember the movies that were all gone from the movie theaters? Remember the dollar movie theaters?
0: Yeah, the 99 cent movie.
2: Those were the ones, dude.
0: Yeah, man. So,
3: Norwalk.
0: Yeah.
2: Norwalk.
3: I remember Norwalk.
2: Norwalk, yeah.
0: Man.
4: I went to La Pacific once.
0: Yeah, man. And remember the collect call?
3: Oh, yeah, the collect call.
0: When you didn't want to accept the charges from my homeboy Frank, they'd be like, you're going to collect call from, and he'd be like, I'm here. And then that's when I knew that he was.
2: Pick up the phone, please.
0: Yeah, that's when I knew. Oh, yeah, man. Emergency breakthrough was another thing.
2: Yeah.
0: If you had an emergency breakthrough, you'd be on the phone, and they'd be like, the operator pop in and be like, you have an emergency breakthrough, and you have to take the call. It was always like an emergency on your or your mom telling you, get off the phone.
2: Yeah.
0: Get off the phone. Say what now?
5: Calling after 8 on your cell phone.
0: Oh, yeah.
2: Oh, yeah.
0: Yeah, like, oh, man, I got to call you after 8 or 9 o'clock.
4: Minutes,
2: I don't want to use my minutes.
0: Yeah, I don't want to use my minutes. All right, then, you continue to hang out with us in the neighborhood. Big Boy
2: Neighborhood.

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0: Straight up. 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

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And

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And do continue to hang with us in the neighborhood. Documentary 3, it is here, back in the neighborhood. We got Game coming up next.

0: Real hip hop and R&B, we are 100.1 The Beat. Big Boys Big Neighborhood. Boy. All righty now, game is in the neighborhood, ladies and gentlemen. Welcome back to the neighborhood game. Sure, you got a lot on your plate right now. I don't know where to start with you, gang. First off, I want to say congratulations on Documentary 3.
1: Congrats.
0: You, and do I go first to saying, why in the f*** did you throw that red rag on my head at Versus? All righty, now, we could talk about, everybody want to talk about Drake and Kendrick and this and that. No, man, why did you throw that red rag on top of my head at Versus? Hey, you mean me, man. I'm the new Michael Jordan right now.
2: Hey, you know what, man? Every time I see that picture, I say, every time I see the picture.
0: Why is it funny to you?
2: No, because every time I see the picture, I know how you feel when you see the picture.
0: Right.
2: So it's like, I be like, every time, I'm like, big, gonna f*** me up.
0: Hey, man, I was trying to downplay it. And I was like, man, hopefully it don't go. You know what I'm saying? You know Gina Views? She got that as her, when I call, that's what pops up on her phone.
3: Wow.
0: Yeah, man.
2: I got the high res, so I got a trumper with that.
0: Oh, really? Yeah. So you got me. Yeah, man. That was crazy, man. You know you threw it on my head twice.
2: Yeah, I think it was about four times.
0: Right. Yeah, man. Yeah. And thank you. What was your guy name that flashlighted me to bring me up on stage?
2: That was G Magic.
0: You need to fire that motherfucker.
2: Yeah,
0: he should have never got me up there, bro. You know what I'm saying? Like, and then I said the N-word on stage. I never said the N-word.
2: Yeah, man.
0: Man, I just fell right in, man. I just felt home.
2: Yeah, man. You know, man. The block welcomes you.
0: Man, thank you, man. Thank you, man. After we leave from here, I'm going to get put on.
2: Yeah, but I got to check with people before I bring you to the hood. Oh, yeah. You know, every time I bring somebody to the hood, I don't know.
0: There you go, game.
2: It's a joke, man. It's a joke.
0: No, it's not a joke. All jokes got something under it, man. So, game, Documentary 3. And we were talking about this, man. Not every album gets documentary.
2: Yeah.
0: Why did this one get documentary?
2: I just felt like, you know, a lot of times I take a lot of time off between albums, man. And, you know, parenting is what I do first. And, like, that's where I put all my eggs in that basket. And so I felt like it was time, man. So once I knew that the title, calling it that, was going to challenge me.
0: Right, you know, yeah.
2: I can't play around if I call my album that. So I knew once I told myself I was going to call the album Documentary 3 that the content would have to be fitting, and I knew that it would challenge my pen and you know, everything, the whole aura, you know, around that name. Like, I had to really dive in, and so I locked in for 2 years, man.
0: I never feel like, man, gang, he mailed this one in. Oh, he slept through this one, you know? Yeah. And that's why also, bro, when I look at the Documentary 3, right, there's so much on that album. But then, game, the focus goes like this.
2: Yeah.
0: You know what I'm saying? And when I say the focus goes like that, I mean, there's 24 tracks on that?
2: Yeah.
0: And on Documentary 3. And the first thing people go to is No Breaks.
2: Yeah.
0: Because it had Drake's name on it. Is that by design? Is it expectation? Or were you just putting out a record?
2: Let's just call it for what it is, man. It's like Drake is, you know, the biggest artist in the world, bro, right? The biggest artist in the world. That's the homie. If he get on the record, I mean, it's going to magnify the record, right?
0: Right.
2: So why not? Like, if anybody in the world that has a music career, if Drake was their homie and he was going to get on the record, what you going to do, tell him no? Mm-hmm. Or what are you going to do, not reach out to your homie and see if he want to get down with you? And if he decides to get down, why wouldn't you put that on the album? So it's like, that's what it is. Like, who's not going to put Drake on their album?
0: Game, you got time to hang out with us, bro? You got more time?
2: Here, man. I'll be here.
0: There it is. Y'all stick around. Y'all radios. We got more with the game in the neighborhood. Big Boys Big Neighborhood.
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AMG 63s. I tell all my rake it up, break it down, bag it up. 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

0: 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Big Boy Neighborhood. All righty, Documentary 3, it is here. Back in the neighborhood, we got Game.
1: Amen. Now, I feel that there's sides of when you look at comments and the internet and people talking, right? We were talking this morning where we played a clip of you speaking about you can't get Black Sam on the phone, you can't get Kendrick. And I told, I said, man, that's Game's story. That's his truth. You know what I'm saying? So no one can sit here and say, oh, man, don't do this, don't do that. And I'm going to say this also, man, like people say, well, why did he say it in public? But we had a conversation in private that you said, you know, hey, Big, can you get me with Sam? I dropped the ball. I didn't make the call.
2: Right.
1: So you all, this wasn't give me a microphone, I'm going to air somebody out. You know what I'm saying? This was more of, man, I tried. You know what I'm saying?
2: So let me tell you what it is with me, because the internet will make it, you know, what they want it to be. I don't need to talk to, I don't need to talk to Dot every day.
1: Right.
2: And the only reason that I say can't get him on the phone is because the internet controls this narrative. If we talked, then you would understand from me how I feel, because I'm very vocal about how I feel. So I would be able to hear how you feel, and I would be able to say how I feel. That's how I was raised. I was raised in a house full of gangsters, where even my mama and my daddy, where we say what we feel. Even when I was like, you know, my dad asked me what's wrong, and I tell him nothing. Nah, we're not doing that. Tell me what's wrong so we can get, you know, to the root of the issue and then fix it. So I'm all communicative. You know what I'm saying? So when I say Black Sam, like, you know, I went up to Marathon Burger. I bought 60 burgers for the next 60 people in line one day. And I just want to know, like, what is it? Like, what is it? Because when Nip was alive, that was the homie. It's all love. Like, I did what I did for Nip, and he went on and did his thing. You know what I'm saying? Nip had asked, you know, about, you know, signing. You know what I'm saying? What's up with Black Wall Street? I was like, man, you're going to do your own thing, because I wasn't never the, you know, the Birdman or the Hove, the Rock. I was never that type, bro. I never signed an artist. Like, from Glasses Malone. I had Glasses Malone with Black Wall Street, but I never put them on paper. I always felt like, go get yours. You know what I'm saying? Even back in the day, Dot, Top, they had their thing. I never wanted to sign anybody and be the reason that Wayne was mad at Birdman or nothing like that. Mm-hmm. Like, I'm just the person that opened the door for you. You know what I'm saying? So when I say get on the phone, it means have a conversation, like, man to man, and like, let me know what the issue is. You know what I'm saying? It ain't like I need to really talk to y'all every day. I don't need to do that. I function perfectly fine being Game. My life is bracken.
1: Right.
2: So it's just like, when it's narratives out there, if there's an issue, I thought men get on the phone and talk out the issue. It ain't about wanting to talk to nobody like that. Like, I'm not no, you know what I'm saying?
1: Mm-hmm.
2: Like, so it's just that, man. It's like, when we have, if I had a problem with you, you would call me.
1: Yeah.
2: I would call you. Keep the lines of communication open. Then all this stuff going on, these narratives that people are,
1: but you know, don't think you create some of those narratives too, though, Game? Are you responsible for some of those narratives?
2: I think that you think I create them because you don't know the backstory or you don't hear the other person.
1: I'm asking a question. I'm not talking
2: about No. Gotcha. No, I don't think that I create these narratives. I think they're derivative of me being the only person vocal about what's going on, while everybody else throw rocks and hide their hands. And like I'm saying, I could pull curtains down. Like, I've been in it long enough. I've seen everything. I know everything about everybody. I know it. I've seen it.

0: 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Big Boy Big Neighborhood. Boy. He is back, ladies and gentlemen, and we are back once again with Game in the Neighborhood. Hey, man, I want to ask you this, too. And we've never had any personal beef, but if we're men and we're talking about it, and I don't mean to put you on Front Street, but we're having this conversation, and I feel like we're open enough to have this conversation, man. Your daughter's birthday.
1: Mm-hmm.
0: Your daughter just turned 16,
1: correct? Yeah.
0: Why did you buy her that car?
1: Because I know you're going to have to do the same thing.
0: I felt that.
1: Part of, and low key.
0: You know, Chula's birthday is literally next month on this day.
1: I know. And you know, and they know each other.
0: Yeah.
1: So,
0: yeah.
1: Good luck.
0: Yeah.
1: Yeah.
0: Yeah. And you know what I told her when she saw it? I told her, I said, that's a rental.
1: Yeah.
0: I said, baby, I said, it's all social media.
1: And not only do you, and it's not a rental.
0: But that's what I told her.
1: Oh, okay. She's going to see this.
0: Not if we edit this part out.
1: You know, Big never stutters.
0: Yeah.
1: About Chula. And the crazy part about it is you're going to need me, a mariachi band, and the Maybach to pull up playing El Chapo. You got it.
0: Oh, that's her favorite song from Jane.
1: For sure.
0: El Chapo. Man. Yeah. You haven't.
1: Yeah, come on.
0: But back to that. Don't try to throw me off. So, what was that? Was that a Maybach? What is it? Maybach?
1: Maybach truck.
0: Okay, so you bought it a Maybach truck.
1: Yeah.
0: Somebody Google what that is retail. You know what I'm saying? Google what that is.
2: $300,000 around there, something like that. Crazy.
0: And this is her 16th birthday, right?
1: Huh?
0: This is her 16th birthday.
1: 16th, man.
0: All right, so for her 16th birthday, which I love, and you're a hardworking father.
1: Yeah.
0: You got her a Maybach.
1: Yes, sir.
0: What did you get for your 16th birthday?
1: Oh, I had an option. My mom was going to take me to Soup Plantation or Sizzler.
0: Yeah, that's real talk.
1: I chose Soup Plantation because they had some mashed potatoes.

0: just don't stop.
1: There it is. Yeah. Do you remember what your first car was, gang?
0: My first car was stealing my mama's car while she was asleep. So her, my first car was her car.
2: Man, yeah. My first car was a 1972 Pinto station wagon.
0: Damn.
2: It was yellow with wood, fake wood paneling on the side, and it was damaged. I bought it for $250, and I overpaid for it. That was my first car.
0: Yeah, mine was a Caprice, man.
2: Yeah.
0: You know, police issued. It's
2: still, it still had police.
0: It still had all the police stuff on it.
2: Yeah. But why that? How much of an honor for a person that came from different means to be able to do that for your children and especially for your daughter?
0: My only daughter, man, she is, she's in all of these Harvard preparatory classes at school. She makes straight A's. She never asks for much. She's so humble, such a beautiful person inside out. And at the end of the day, you know, I got my sons, they're well off and they, you know, they're grown now, but my baby, man, she, so much promise in this young woman, man. And, I love her. I love her so much that was probably the least that I can do was make her happy. And if you were there, I get emotional about her. If you were there just to pull that, you know, the blindfold off and her just, to witness how she felt, mm-hmm. to be the facilitator of that, and to also look at her, and go deep inside my heart and say, that's your child.
2: Yeah.
0: That's your child. The excitement was brought on by you. You did something big. She been thanking me for the night, you know, for working hard. She does not spare herself of gratitude. She's been saying it every day, and I just, yeah, man, I love her. I love her too much.
2: Does she have a driver's license, gang?
0: Yeah.
2: Okay.
0: She can't bend the corner yet. We still working. So we ain't, yeah, we got a little dummy car. We got
2: okay, yeah, yeah, yeah, yeah, yeah, yeah, yeah, yeah.
0: We gonna work it out. By Thanksgiving, she should be whipping and dipping for sure.
2: Game, definitely want to thank you for coming into the neighborhood. RJ, yeah. Mr. LA, thank you for hanging out with us in the neighborhood. For those out there, if you missed any of this big interview, it's right there for you at Big Boy TV, our YouTube channel. And as you're watching, hit that subscribe button. Yep. Hey, Big Boy's Neighborhood.
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Big Boys Neighborhood. It's about that time for your phone tap on the 10s right here. Big Boys Neighborhood.

0: Columbia's real hip hop and R&B. We are 100.1 The Beat. And do continue to hang with us in the neighborhood. Mighty to the Potty, Carol G. What we speaking on?
1: Yes, we got to talk about Carol G donating $1.2 million to Columbia Earthquake Relief. Yeah. And, you know, she just dropped her album. She dropped the photo dump.
0: The tour is going on. So we'll speak about Carol G. Y'all continue to hang with us in the neighborhood. Big Boy Neighborhood.

0: Yes, this is 100.1 The Beat.
1: Big Boy in the Neighborhood. Mariana in the Neighborhood. Mari to the party. What you got?
2: Gato G has been booked and busy during her tour, but she's still...
1: An amazing tour,
2: yes,
1: that is.
2: Yes, yes. And you had a chance to check it out, right?
1: Yes, I did.
2: I know. I honestly regretted not going.
0: Jelly.
2: But she, she's, you know, booked and busy, but she still had the time to donate $1.2 million to the earthquake relief in Colombia.
1: That's beautiful.
2: Wow. Yeah, I know. So she's helping out people over there. And, you know, this girl is not sitting down. You know, she's traveling all over the world. She just dropped an album. She also posted this photo dump on her Instagram. And she's basically thanking her fans. And let me just show you. Like, she looks like it looks like she has a new look.
1: Hey,
2: she
1: kind
2: of cut her hair.
1: Let me tell you. I just watched the documentary again over the weekend.
2: Really?
1: Just because I went to the concert the weekend before.
2: Oh, okay.
1: And
2: I
1: it's
2: see.
1: Crazy how hard.
2: Yeah.
1: She works.
2: She
1: and her attention to detail.
2: Yes.
1: If you've never seen the Karol G documentary, that I think it's on Netflix or something like that, watch that. And it's not about just watching her as a fan or watch even in life the things that you like, man, I'm procrastinating or you and then when you see her work, you're like, oh,
2: No excuses, bro. Yeah, and I think that's why a lot of people love her too, because she has, you know, a story. You know, it's not just like she got it and that was it. Like, no, she has a whole story behind it.
1: And she cares.
2: Yeah, she definitely
1: cares. Yeah, that's what's
2: dope
1: about it too, man.
2: And with the photo dump that she posted with the caption, she said, thanks to everyone that has listened to my CD and is obsessed and in love with it just as much as I am and has it on repeat. I don't lie.
1: You called it too, huh?
0: Yeah, CD.
1: Yeah.
2: Wow.
1: That's
2: and
1: you said CD.
2: Disco.
1: Yeah. I'm like.
2: Because disco is CD,
0: yeah,
2: right?
0: Yeah.
1: I heard that.
2: I know. I thought it was interesting too that she put that in there. I'm like, okay,
1: Well, that's probably just what people call like releases. You know what I'm saying?
2: Right.
1: The new CD. And it's like, you know.
2: But yeah, you know, shout out to Gato G.
1: Vettel don't have a CD. It's usually just like streams it or
2: right,
1: yeah. Apple Music, Spotify, something like that. You know,
2: yes, 1,000%. You know, another person that helped the earthquake relief in Colombia was Cali Uchis too.
1: Oh, really?
2: And she's a Colombian baddie too. She actually went out there and started, you know, helping. I love to see it.
1: We got to do your album.
0: Yeah,
2: my album.
1: Yeah, Mari, we got to do your album.
2: What are we
1: going
2: to call it? I'm down. I mean, we need an album cover. I'm totally down to do that.
1: Wasn't I planned it on air?
2: No,
1: I don't want nobody taking it.
0: Right.
1: You know
0: call it
2: like
0: the album.
2: The like album.
1: Yeah, call it the
2: are
1: album.
2: You sure we want
1: Noah. We'll write a song called Noah, but it'd be like Noah, like the name and Noah.
2: It can't be like Juan Gabriel's Noah.
1: No. I mean, we'll call it.
2: I mean, two icons. Yeah.
1: You know what I'm saying? That is true. That is true, man. We may surpass anything that's out there. You know, he may ask for a duet after you hear the, you know, the single, like, you know, like, you know,
2: right.
1: Like, yeah. All righty now. And then at some point, you'll go ahead and you'll be the person that donate and do the things like
2: that. There will be signs.
1: Stadium tour is coming. All righty. If not, we have it down here at the hallway in the red. Y'all continue to hang with us in the neighborhood. Big Boy neighborhood.
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1: Big Boy Neighborhood, Jesus Sepulveda's up in here. Jesus, hang loose. What's going on with Pharrell, my brethren?
2: Man, I love this dude. T-Pain was on live stream. He was moving some stuff, you know, fixing his little office and stuff. And he got an unexpected call from Pharrell just hyping him up.
0: That he just happened to keep on the live stream.
2: No, right?
0: Not saying let me call you back. Nothing, or hold on, right? You're live right now.
3: What's up, brother? How are you?
4: Doing, man. There's no one in your way. No one can make R&B that is missing right now like you. I just want to explain this to you.
5: If I'm being honest with you, not to get scientific, but you made it look really easy.
4: Yep.
5: And if you came back and made it look easy again, I feel like you're a bridge to bringing back R&B to what I feel like it needs for black people. You are the bridge, bro. There's nobody like you, bro. And you got the personality of the youth where the youth would gravitate towards you. Wake up. It sucks being that great, T-Pain. Listen, you're him. You can do it.
3: Do that. That. Let me put my right brain on this, fellas, and I'll reconvene, if you will.
0: Man, T-Pain is amazing, though.
2: He is, though, man.
0: Yeah.
2: And it got me thinking, man. I was just like, man, every time I hear a T-Pain song, it's just, I go back to it. It's a hit. He knows what he's doing.
0: And he's so great live, too. Yes. Yeah, yes. She definitely needs auto-tune.
6: I need auto-tune. I actually need it.
0: Yeah, man.
2: I do miss his sound. His sound is just unique, and he had this great song.
0: Have you seen him live?
2: Yeah, actually, with the little tiny desk. He killed it.
0: Oh, you got to see him live in concert.
2: Oh my gosh, man.
0: Yeah, dude, he's an amazing performer live.
6: Dude, I saw him at Coachella, and his set was literally so packed, dude. Like,
2: no
6: it,
2: way.
6: Dude, it felt like, no, because it felt
2: no,
6: like.
2: Dude,
6: no.
2: That's crazy.
6: Dude, no, stop, because I feel.
2: I can't.
6: I feel like all of Coachella ran. Coachella.
2: FOMO, dude.
0: Be nice, Jesus.
6: And what? You were talking
0: Coachella,
6: about
0: you did.
6: Yeah, exactly.
2: I need to go to Coachella.
0: But you see him live and the songs and the dancing and the choreography.
6: I mean, yes.
0: He has
6: all
0: fun,
6: the songs
0: too.
6: That he has. Like, dude, it was lit.
0: I think sometimes people forget.
6: Yeah.
0: But thank God Pharrell was there to tell him, and they had it on live stream, and it was all recorded, and now we can play it back
2: in a moment.
0: Yeah, man.
2: Maybe teasing a future album. I wish, man.
6: If they have something together,
0: man, dude, that's what I would have did on the call. I would have been like, what's happening with you? You made the call.
6: Right.
0: Hey, man, but you know what's wild about that? Now you got to be extremely careful when you do call someone.
2: Yeah. Mm-hmm. You never know.
0: Because, because some people be like, you on speaker?
2: Yeah,
0: I'm on speaker.
2: Yeah, man.
0: I don't do none of that stuff.
6: Yeah. Same, me either.
0: Hey, man, I just found out, right? I got this, man, I'm in this, like, this group text, right? Mm. And it's all this business planning, us planning out something for New York Ad Week and all this.
2: Yeah.
0: And the people that we trying to get to go out there and negotiations and everything, just realized that I accidentally had Akon in that conversation since last Wednesday.
6: Oh my God.
0: And someone, Akon never said, hey, Big, I'm in here. So he see the game plan. He see each artist we're going after. And he's mentioned in there in a very nice way. But, oh, my gosh, man. Like, yeah. Akon is in the chat.
6: W's in the chat.
0: Yeah, man. L was in my chat. That was all bad, bro. Yeah, so just be careful, you guys.
2: Yeah.
0: And I was asking Ani, I said, well, dude, I just realized like 5 minutes ago.
2: Oh, really?
0: And so I asked Ani, I said, how long has he been there? And she had to keep scrolling. And she was like, you added on Wednesday. Today is Tuesday.
2: Oh, my God. He's probably eating lunch, watching it. Look at it. Come here. Look at it. Talking about me. You're talking about me.
0: Look at crazy? Big boy, stupid ass. Think I'm going to do a show for this.
2: Yeah, right.
0: All
2: right.
0: Y'all continue to hang with us in the neighborhood. Big boy neighborhood.
7: When you're working back.

0: Hopefully you enjoyed hanging out with us in the neighborhood. Once again, man, shout out to our good friend, The Game.
1: Yep.
0: Big interview, all new big interview with The Game in here, man. And had a chance to speak about quite a few things, man. Kendrick and Black Sam, you know him saying at a party that they don't return his calls. And just kind of hearing his take on that. The red rag being thrown on my head at Versus.
2: Wow. Yeah, man.
0: Still got a law. I'm still going to sue him for
1: the
0: that.
1: Meme.
0: Right. Still got a lawsuit. Yeah, the meme that's going around on that one, man. Also, we had a chance to speak about the Documentary 3, which is the new album. If you guys haven't had a chance to check that out as of yet, that one, I'm telling you, man, take your time and sit with it, too. Because lyrically, Game is a beast. Yep. Also, we had to give an idiot award to speak on a 49ers owner who was arrested for allegedly engaging in prostitution. Yeah. Well, not even allegedly. He was arrested.
1: Yeah,
0: yeah. Yeah, man. Like,
3: he didn't even get to, you know...
2: Yeah.
3: Go through with it.
2: Let him do the deed.
0: Yeah.
2: Come on.
0: But there was no one to do the deed with. It was a sting operation.
1: Yeah. Oh, my God.
0: You know what
1: I'm
0: saying? My man was in a trailer park.
2: Yeah.
0: $140.
2: That's what that would have been my question. Is the deed still going down?
0: Yeah. Yeah.
3: Oh, man.
0: Hey, man, and you know you don't get caught on your first one.
2: Oh, no.
0: Oh, man. Yeah. So, bang, bang, Niner game to you. And also, man, we're speaking to a lot of people that, what did you do growing up that kids today would never understand?
1: Right.
0: We had some great ones.
2: Oh, yeah.
0: Hey, Lou, when you said starting the car up.
2: Yeah, it's crazy,
0: like,
2: right?
0: Being party, a kid, like, starting the car up.
2: Go start the car. What
0: my
2: the
0: mom
2: hell?
0: Friends having me go light cigarettes on the stove.
1: I remember playing with brats. Now people collect them.
0: Yeah.
1: And I remember, like,
0: you're
1: brats.
0: Like, man, I was sitting on thousands of dollars.
1: Literally, I was, like, playing brats when everybody was doing the Barbies, and then brats came out, and there was, like, this whole commotion of, like, oh, we don't support them. Like, at first, my mom did not want me playing with them. Because they were like the bad dolls.
0: But you know what's crazy about that, man, is like you don't really see the doll phenomenon anymore.
1: Yeah.
0: You know, there's no girl that'd carry something, but it's not like what the Bratz meant or what Barbies meant. Yeah. Those kind of things. Everything is electronic on that.
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0: The removable radio. Kids remember you used to walk through the mall with it.
2: Show it off. Kids will never know, like, having to, like, record a mixtape off of tape when the radio would play.
0: Oh, yeah.
2: And just record that song.
0: They don't know tapes.
1: Oh my God.
0: They don't know waiting for a song to come on.
2: They used to be
0: because now, boom, you can just have it now.
1: Yeah.
0: You can just have it. But thank you guys for hanging out with us in the neighborhood. Enjoy the rest of your day. We're a Big Boys
2: Big
0: Neighborhood,
2: boy.
0: And we are gone.
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16: You know, young rich, you know, so we ain't really never had no old money. 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

0: pushing the news that relates to you. These stories are flying under the radar.
1: All right, it's Way Up with Angela Yee. I'm here with B-Dot.
2: Good job, B-Dot.
3: Yes.
1: And Meta has agreed to set time limits for kids using Instagram and Facebook. This is major.
3: Yeah.
1: So what they have agreed to do is pay as much as $18 billion and set strict time limits for users under 18. And yes, they're going to basically after 15 minutes, there's going to be like a little timeout feature. Also, they're going to institute new limits for a strict 2-hour time limit that can only be turned off with the parents' permission. Mm. There's a night mode, so the apps will be inaccessible between midnight and 6 a.m. School mode, which will block notifications during school hours and other functions and features as well.
3: Who gets this $18 million? Where's it going to? It's $18 billion, excuse me.
1: Not me.
3: Right?
1: But you know how you always get those emails like, this settlement, you can claim your piece. I feel one does it.
3: Well, I'm going to be doing that.
1: All right. Now, SpaceX unveiled yesterday plans to construct a $100 billion spaceport in Louisiana where they plan to launch its Starship rocket thousands of times per year. Mm. So Louisiana has never before hosted an orbital launch, and it's going to be perhaps the busiest launch hub on the planet. It's called Starbase Louisiana. Now, the governor, Jeff Landry, who, I just want to put out that he's a Republican, said this project is an offer of a permanent future and lasting prosperity. For generations, industry came to Louisiana not to build lasting prosperity, but to extract wealth. Too often, Louisiana was left with the scars while others enjoyed the profit. Today, what Elon Musk and his team is offering Louisiana is different. We still don't know a lot about the plans.
3: Right. Sign me up, man. I want to get off this planet.
1: Okay, we definitely can send you. All right, so we'll let them know. B-Dot's volunteering.
3: I volunteer.
1: To leave the planet.
3: Yeah.
1: All right, well, that is your Under the Radar. We do have the Way Up Mix for you at the top of the hour. Plus, we have special guests joining us as we're celebrating Black Business Month. The Russell Blueprint. We do have Maury Russell Atkins and Deontay Atkins joining us. They have their 6th annual Russell Rocks the Block happening on Saturday, September 19th. That's in Atlanta at the John Hope Community Center. But we're going to talk about everything that they've been doing as far as building their own empire. It's Way Up.
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7: On again, off again showers this afternoon, all around. Not a whole lot, not widespread, and not lasting very long. Temperatures in the low 90s for ABC Columbia Channel 25. I'm meteorologist Tyler Ryan.
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4: On again, off again showers this afternoon. All around, not a whole lot, not widespread, and one not lasting very long. Temperatures in the low 90s for ABC Columbia Channel 25. I'm meteorologist Tyler Ryan.
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1: What's happening, fellow sports fans? It's Andy West. Let's take a look back on this day in sports history, August 26th. We'll start off today back in 1971, where Bobby Orr signs a 5-year contract with the Boston Bruins worth $1 million. It would be the first million-dollar contract in NHL history. Jumping ahead today in 1987, Paul Molitor has his hitting streak end at 39 games. His Milwaukee Brewers beat the Cleveland Indians 1-0 in 10 innings. Molitor went 0-for-4 but could have had another at-bat to extend his hitting streak, but pinch hitter Rick Manning drove in the game-winning run. Molitor would have been the next batter. The hometown fans at Milwaukee County Stadium were more interested in the hit streak than the dramatic win and booed Manning as he walked off the field. And today in 2017, Floyd Mayweather Jr. defeats UFC champion Conor McGregor with a technical knockout in the 10th round in Vegas. The much-typed fight is more competitive than many expected when an unbeaten 5-division world champion boxer took on a mixed martial artist making his pro boxing debut. Didn't matter, they both walked away with a ton of money.
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1: On again, off again showers this afternoon. All around, not a whole lot, not widespread, and what not lasting very long. Temperatures in the low 90s for ABC Columbia Channel 25. I'm meteorologist Tyler Ryan.
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24: 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Your ears burn. You yearn for Elizabeth and Mr. Darcy to profess their undying love for one another. 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Performance is so good, you'll give love a second chance. Audible. 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
2: We've got scattered showers this afternoon. 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Temperatures in the low 90s. For ABC Columbia Channel 25, I'm meteorologist Tyler Ryan.
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Sound good? 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
1: 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The No Cap News Report is on the way. 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What you got, James?
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